0: Come on.
1: Show them.
2: This boogie is in my soul. 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
2: 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We push and pull like a magnet. 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
1: 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We push and pull like a magnet do. Although my heart is falling too.
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